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0: I have permission to the split rail, over.
1: All right, split rail, in this case, like.
0: From this metro.

Tennessee Dispatch 362, over. Now, folks, can I show you over? All right, 338, just a second.

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3: What is that, 648?

that's what it's going to see, dispatcher, over. Okay, I got that. 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

0: All right, I got that. Are you a key train over?
1: No, we are not.
0: All right, let's do 30 to the next detector, over. Thank you, and out.

0: Houston Tone Over.
1: PTC, this is a 364 of the 6. I'm on a NS 4054.
0: Echo Hemfield.
1: Well, I don't know what I'm doing, but hold on, it's doing something else. My PTC is saying not active. I don't want to talk over you, but I'm going to say, you ready? When we got on this engine here, all three of the breakers in the PTC box was flipped the other way, so we flipped them, and now it won't all boot back up.
0: I'll get your screens pulled up here.

0: PTC breaker for 2 minutes and bring it back up and wait till the comm flag goes out in the bottom right corner before you try to initialize. And if you have this trouble again, call me back, please.
1: Okay, I'll do that. So flip the PTC breaker, toggle it for 2 minutes, flip it back on, and let it all reboot.
0: Just let it all reboot back up and just wait till that comm flag goes out.
1: Okay, guys, appreciate it.

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Milepost 2999.70. Defect. Repeat. No defect. Total axle 2900. Detector out.

0: The 203 in Oakwood, though.
1: What's with Oakwood?
0: What was that, dispatcher?

0: Voicemail just calling for the answer to you.
1: Hey, this is the 203 at Oakworth.
0: It's the 203 at Oakworth,
1: though. Yeah, train master's wanting us to fill this 848, and they're on duty probably already, so like I said, if we can hold the siding so we can fill the 848 to go tonight.
0: Hey, what engine y'all gonna use?
1: Engine 104.
0: I got you in the siding at Oakworth, 2122, KLG.
1: 2122, holding the siding. KLG, thank you.

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I'll post you that, over. 03, track 30, come and see you, over. I'm dispatching.

Norfolk Southern, milepost 356.5, no defect, repeat, no defect. Repeat, no defect.

0: CFX detector. 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Defect. Repeat. 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Total excellent. 274. Detector up.
1: No defect. 274 in there.

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0: City's got Scotty, over.
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0: Yes, sir. Just talk to dispatcher. This 125 here, he's coming across the river. We should be seeing his headlight any minute. She said behind him, she's going to sneak us out and let us run up that south end of Harris, or up into the siding of Harris.
1: All right, that's great.
0: As soon as he get by, I will give her a call. I'm going to get it all on paper this first round because I have to get that first, I got to get that one little section on paper regardless. But I'll get it from here all the way on to our side on paper, and then I'll give NS a call. Hopefully they'll get us across quick, too.
1: Just send it all out. And when you get it, and that way I'll tell Richard to get the point and the switch and all that back here.
0: Copy that.

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0: 203 at Oak Worth,
1: though. Well, we're going to abort the move that we discussed earlier.
2: Three.
1: Siding. It is lined and locked for siding use, so.
0: All right. 2200 KLG.
1: 200 KLG.
2: Two cars.
1: Hey, 3 steps field.

Yeah,

Thank you.

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0: coming in, okay?
1: All right, go ahead. 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
0: All right, good, pretty sweet. 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
0: About a foot.

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0: command. 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
1: All right, come on with it.
0: Yes, sir. Switches line back, point clamp on, and orange lock, and the derails back on.
1: All right, derails on, switch line, and the clamp back on. All right, as soon as we might pull on around, but we're still waiting on time from NS.
0: All right, understand. That's what I said. If y'all get about it crossing up here, we'll put it on behind you.

FX detector. 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Detector out.

Portsmouth, this dispatch out. That's 885, he's up there in Madison, over. Memphis dispatcher 3620. I'm taking this void request on the 6881. 6881, I sent a midway, sending it back to you. Verifying URL on the side, right away, over.

0: Officer 73C, over. Got a void request on a 6873, Stevenson, the Midway, and on a 6901, Midway to Asa. Send them both back to you, sir. I got to take about 6992, over.
1: We'll get out of here.

Charlie.

6941, 6941, proceed. 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Of Midway, over.

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0: 3-4 right now.
1: Following the big run.
2: All right, Rodney, we're fixing to get enough room for everybody to get on. Y'all hang out. 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
0: back. Still clear, three.
2: On NS, man.
1: I just hang out back here by this own crossing.
0: Stop there,
1: come. 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

0: street trucks is on. 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
0: All right, we all stop back here behind Rodney.
2: Four cars be going up there with 22 of them, Tom.

0: I just sent out our time for NS. I don't know if anybody knows how to read a TA-1 or not. It's kind of confusing, but the signal in front of us is Vine Street, goes all the way across the bridge to the Cater Junction, and let me get a hold of our dog. Got ANS drawbridge, over.
1: That's right, this is Metro 289, over.
0: Is this NS trainer?
2: Hey,
0: it's Barry Decatur. Yes, sir. I'm on a rail grinder here for CSX getting across. What's the channel do I talk to that drawbridge on? 49. Thank you, sir.
2: Commission version sign between London Limestone and over the CP at Lumber.
1: Commission version sign between Lumber and Limestone and the CP at Lumber as the fleet yours over.
2: Yeah, I'll find it more.

0: dispatcher, she had take, RW Scott over.
1: Scott, answer over.
0: You can have to tone 822 to get the drawbridge tender to answer you.
1: Dave. Yeah, I was trying to get over drawbridge, make sure it was good to cross it there.
0: Yeah, tone 822 from the radio, 822.
1: 822, thank you.
0: You're welcome.

0: riding, and we got a 5-pass multipass right here, so y'all just hang up.
1: 5-pass multipass.

Evans, Memphis, dispatcher 188, over. You got the void request on the 6980, 6980, Stevenson, the Midway, and hold there for 100 URLs, west of USP of Midway, over.

Dispatcher's got 85. Verifying yells all in the clear there, Madison. I got this little request on the 6979. Proceed lower to 350. We're putting 350 in Elko. To the 350 guys so that we'll keep on going fast. Are you wanting to lead? Yeah. I'm gonna give you one to the 350 and then when 364 is done working, we'll go the rest of the way. Okay.

0: All right, Rodney, final pass will be creeping north.
1: All right, let's go north.
2: Hey, Drawbridge.
3: Yes, sir, Drawbridge. This is C.D. Scott with CSX. I've got time from y'all's dispatcher there. Going from Vine Street over to Decatur Junction, I've got a rail grinder and three trucks following me. Make sure we're clear to come across your bridge, over.
2: Yes, that bridge is down. Line off your motor. You got about 3 minutes to cross. You don't care, so let me know when that lamp is so you can get to cross, please.
3: Copy that. I understand. We'll let you know when everybody has crossed the bridge and clear of your limits, over.
2: I appreciate it. Thank you. Bridge out.
3: Cut out.
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3: that
4: back to you, sir.
3: All right, draw bridges, line down, locked, all that good jazz. We are clear to go across it. Let me know when the last truck is clear of it so I can relay it back to them.
1: Copy that.
5: All right, group 2 gets it.
4: All right, y'all don't have any work, right? Is that what I was told?
5: All right. All right, here, he's in north.

0: y'all, we stopped grinding at that switch to the road crossing around that curve so we get across the Inista.
1: Copy that.
2: This is Paul.
3: You gonna be done when you shut behind this time?
1: Talk about it, throw y'all away.
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0: We have the void request on the 7074 warp beam armor and the 350. 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

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Alright, I'm thinking I'm probably going to run y'all down the main. 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That's a good question. 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

0: 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We're fixing to start them up as soon as we get on CSX right here.
1: Copy that. Let me know when you start.
0: Starting at 9.
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0: may have missed it if you said it. 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
1: I will. I'm waiting on Gary to let me know when he gets in this side, and I'll let you know.
0: Copy that. 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
1: 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You can give everything up behind you.
0: Copy that. 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

0: Decatur Drawbridge.
1: Yeah, Decatur Drawbridge, this is Scott with CSX. I got my machine and all three trucks clear of your bridge, over.
0: Scott, appreciate it. Everything's clear to bridge. You got it,
1: I appreciate it,
0: I like your bridge out.

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dispatcher, 7301. Didn't send you back three of them. 6992 Bronco Elko, 7146, 7146 Elko to the 350 letter 8, 7162, 7162, 350 letter 8 of Lumber, showing you all 8261 of them.

0: run. 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

0: Smoke summoning. 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No defect. 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
1: Alright, Gary, someone should have stopped and saved my ride.
2: Alright, Rodney, we stopped now. You all still some things up. Check us out.
3: Copy that.
0: Copy
4: that, Southern. Use
0: Norfolk
4: Southern.
0: Milepost
4: 356.5.
0: No defect. Repeat. No.
4: I'm in the process of getting more time. Headed out toward Athens, but the 040 on the main's got to wait on a couple of trains to go across NS. We can try and kind of go north while waiting on him to move. Then we'll get back down between the switches on the main and probably have to hold up for a train when we get to do that.

0: got it going out the north end here. We can work going north for a little bit. And that's still 40. Whenever he starts moving, we'll get back in down here behind him.
1: I'm on my way to CTA today.

026, Brock 2. Elko. Stop. 7151, Elko to 350, and the 7164, 350 to Lumberson, and I'm all back to you. Showing you current, say 2261, over.

Norfolk Southern, milepost 356.5, no defect, repeat, no defect. Norfolk Southern, milepost 356.5, no defect, repeat, no defect.

0: heads up. I just talked to UNS dispatcher. She said that they got, I guess, one of theirs that's short-timing it right now, and then one of their intermodal to run before they run that CO-40-03. I guess when you get between switches there at Harris, when you can there, release the siding and what you have on the main there between Athens and North and Harris, and I'll run that 521 around you there in the siding there. Over.
1: Copy that. Yeah, we just ground out, jumped up at the bridge here, letting everybody kind of catch up. I was actually fixing to see if we can get one following that CO-40. That way we can go ahead and get down in there and clear everything up. And just wait for
0: you. I got you. All right. They may be on that NS channel there. I'll try to holler at them there when you put your ATAM in then. If you want to go ahead and submit it there, I can get you one following them over.
1: Copy that. I'm filling one out right now, and I'll get it to you, and we'll get back down there.

0: Okay, 310-503
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1: Oh, okay.
0: There you go.
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0: 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No defects. Repeat, no defects. Southern, milepost 367.2. 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
1: 365, over.
0: Sending back three of them. 7119, 7119, Brock to Elko. 7155, Elko to 350, letter 8. 7165, 7165, 350, letter 8, a lumber showing current with KKT 261, over.

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1: CO40.
0: Well, I was just getting ready to get information from you there where that rail grinder was going to follow you south. It looks like you just cleared south of Harris there, so disregard, over.
1: We'll need a push.
0: All right, I'll get you lined up. Thank you.

0: approach Harbor 367.
1: Norfolk Southern, milepost 367.2. No defects. Repeat, no defects.

clear to back up. Between the switches, that CL-40 is gone. Police back all the way down to the south end. Do not have the south OS, only down to the south end. The SAS, south end, I have

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1: Okay, alright.
0: I know that's a little out of your mileage range there.
1: Yeah, just a little bit.
2: How you approach River Junction 365?
0: Alright, y'all be careful.

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1: Alright, release the side.
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3: BNB stops the SAS South End Harris on the main. Richard, you got PTA when you get here.
2: Alright, Gary, understand you stopped at the South End of Harris. You got PTA when I get there.
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5: Clear the state venture 365 over.
4: 365 over.
5: Go ahead and do that. We're reaching on the side at 11:26 on 126 in the PM. And, sorry about that, Chuck Coffin. Permission on the side is 11:26 in the PM there, Decatur, and when you get there, 12th Avenue, after stop, stop signal limitation, 12th Avenue, with that NS-7663 in the lead, after stopping at 12th Avenue, press by that stop signal indication. Painted siding, east, westbound, over.
4: I understand 365, you got permission on Decatur side at 11:26 PM on 126 PM, and after stopping at 12th Avenue, 365 on the NS-7663, has permission by the stop signal, westbound direction, main to the side and looking out. Over.
5: All right, here we go.
3: 188, dispatch.
5: Go ahead, over.
3: So I need permission on the siding here. It's,
5: no, you don't need permission on the siding there. I'll just give you signal indication when you pull out of the line, over.
3: Appreciate it.
5: Yep.

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1: You headed north?
0: That's right, on the move north, grinding north.
1: All right, let's go get it.
2: Three six, 1 8 8 8 8 8 8 8 8 8 8 8 8 8 8 8 8 8 8 8 8 8 8 8 8 8 8 8 8 8 8 8 8 8 8 8 8 8 8 8 8 8 8 8 8 8 8 8 8 8 8 8 8 8 8 8 8 8 8 8 8 8 8 8 8 8 8 8 8 8 8 8 8 8 8 8 8 8 8 8 8 8 8 8 8 8 8 8 8 8 8 8 8 8 8 8 8 8 8 8 8 8 8 8 8 8 8 8 8 8 8 8 8 8 8 8 8 8 8 8 8 8 8 8 8 8 8 8 8 8 8 8 8 8 8 8 8 8 8 8 8 8 8 8 8 8 8 8 8 8 8 8 8 8 8 8 8 8 8 8 8 8 8 8 8 8 8 8 8 8 8 8 8 8 8 8 8 8 8 8 8 8 8 8 8 8 8

it was clear flight 38. No, it wouldn't voice the engine at all. Later, what I was saying, the engine doesn't.

0: Not real, Richard. 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
2: Copy that.

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1: CNV northbound on the main track by the 305. Copy that.
2: 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Report 8RA, an emergency, all right?

0: 10-6-5-2-1-7-3-0-9 South. They approach Carter Junction. They approach Archer.
1: Coming up behind.
2: All right, come and take that.

09 South. 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

0: Secretary Panoff. What's your unit lead? 3422?
1: That's right, 3422.
0: Alright, continue on that NS3422 and the lead after stop signal indication McIntyre. Confirmation by that stop signal indication. Making to the siding. Eastbound over.
1: Alright, 8DN, 3422. Understand after stopping at McIntyre. Confirmation pass. Stop signal McIntyre. Eastbound main to the siding. Over.
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0: 188.
1: Yeah, permission to show the siding to get my conductor back on that end.
0: Yeah, permission to show the side there, in between Lifestyle and Robert to get your conductor on the head end, over.
1: Permission to occupy the siding between Lifestyle and Lumber to get the conductor back on the head end. Thank you.
0: Here we go.

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0: Hey, do you all need a push, over?
1: No push.
0: No push, over.
1: That's correct.
0: Okay, all right, thank you. 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

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Go ahead, over. Aerial separation, all right. You got the 1-3, I guess that's it.

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I need to see about getting that signal back from either the south and the home gap. Okay, have that. Down there. 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

0: Travis Dispatcher 364. 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

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Detector out.

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1: 21, medium clear.
2: This is Memphis 188, we outside, and we headed westbound.
0: Headed westbound, all right.

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1: 518.
0: I got track light pumping up there at Cary in the OS. Yes, give me a shout up there at the north end of Cary if you don't have a good signal up.

6 SD train dispatch to Jacksonville, answering over. 52106. Hey guys, I got you waiting on the pusher to drop back there, and then I'll cross you over to number 2 track. I got 126 coming down, number 1, over. All right, thanks guys. CSX SD train dispatch out. 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I got Mr. C.D. Scott back there at the 000302.6 wanting to follow you north. Can I get your lead engine and milepost there, over?

7235 northbound at the 000298.8. Thank you. Over. CSX ST train special route.

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HL 20, over. Just in case you get up there and it does show up all red on you there, over.

M5-1807, lead into CSX-7235 after stopping. Proceed by the stop signal, NAS, north into Cary. It's going from main track to main track, northbound direction. Switch in motor, over.

All right, and you said engine 7235, over. All right, show that 0231 ARS, over. And it looks like it just popped up again there, guys. 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

0: is correct there. 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

happened there, guys. I'm going to talk to you by again there. All right, M51807, CSX T7235, after stopping, proceed by the stop signal, NAS, North End Carry. 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

1-1-ARS, over. I mean, if you're going by the signal there, if you're going, I guess according to the rules there, is it thermal friction suppression there, over?

I got you. Okay, you're all still soft. Okay, that's the signal then, North Bank aerial. Take the signal then, North Bank aerial. All right, signal's coming down, North Bank carry there. Over.

0: is Memphis Dispatcher, 188, over.
1: 188, over.
0: I got two bulletins on here that had voids on them, that showing the unis with the void on it. One was a 3369, which was a great crossing activation failure at the 388.588. The other was a slow order from the 387.7 to the 388.2. Was a 20 mph. Just want to make sure you got the voids compressed on both of those over. They're not on there, the 3369 and 3371 is not on there.
1: ATCR is up.
0: Okay, alright. Just wanted to make sure. Here we go.

suspect may be I-12506, over. Your head's 11 cars are a little jumbled up. Are you able to grab the camera shot, over?

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OVA 280.6, are you reporting rough track or anything like that, or what are you thinking?

Okay. All right. I'll get it reported. I'll have them take a look at it there. It was still pumping a little bit after you all went over it, so I'll make sure to put that in there. Have them go take a look at it. Over. All right. Thank you, CSX SD Train Special Route.

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1: I-126, over.
0: Up there to north end of Cary, give me a shout at a track light pumping there in the OS. I'll need to talk to you about that north end Cary, over.
1: I don't understand. We'll hold it back and go to Cary, though.
0: All right, thank you. 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

0: Dash 5 just been scheduled. So back at the main line, 30, 40 minutes of work, and then what?
1: I've been headed back to the cater with two locomotives.
0: Headed back to the cater with two engines, all right?

WSX SD train dispatcher, I-12605, over. Hey, I got Mr. C.D. Scott back there at the 000294.2 on the volume north. Can I get your lead engine and milepost there, over? Lead engine 4736 north ahead at the OBA 2.

Roger, 19. 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

7430, 7430, Pratt Delta, 9 6 8 back, 8 6 9 6 5 7 4.

91-2605, lead engine CSXT 4736, after stopping, proceed by the stop signal. That's NAS north end carry, going main track to main track, northbound direction, switches in motor.

show that at 0404 ARS, over. That's correct. And also, that MI-518-07 ahead of you there said that they went through, I guess when they went by the OBA-280.6, they thought something was on the rail or a possible broke rail. Can you go up to that 280.6 and let me know if you all see anything there? Over. I appreciate it. CSX SD Train Dispatcher out.

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Here we go. Thank you, CSX SD train dispatcher out.

SXSP training dispatcher, Jack Small, answering over. Alright, didn't see anything, didn't feel anything there at the 280.6, understand, so. Alright, thank you there. CSXSP training dispatcher.

Natchez, dispatcher 733, over. Proceed Stevenson to Crow Creek to clear at a 74-48, 74-48. Proceed Crow Creek siding, Asa. Showing currently checked by the 75-35 over.

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1: City bet is 7510 Elk Hill Lumber. 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

Services, Epic City, over. 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So security point is an all alert on at the rear of your tank is all ECDASD, that ECDASD switch at point, over.

0: Norfolk Southern, mileposts 3, 5, 6, 5. 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Repeat, no defect.
1: 38, clear, paper time.

0: Roger, it's Lois.
1: Alright, Dan. What is it y'all got in the lead?
2: We got a 3280.

0: with that NS-3280 in the lead. Either 12th Avenue, after stop at a stop signal indication, 12th Avenue. Permission by that stop signal indication, leading to the siding. Westbound over.
1: First Ave, stop at 12th Avenue. We do have permission to pass stop signal at 12th Avenue, mainline siding, according to the rules.
0: Sure you do.

Medic 13, train dispatch to Jacksonville to Allen, over.

Athens right now, I'll have them come up there and I guess, you know, if prepared to stop, and then I guess if he's got a signal, I'll go ahead and have him take it then. But do you need any more time in the OS

0: I got you. Okay. Well, I'm going to take that 148 up to Ardmore to meet that FLH-49. I do have the rail grinder back there in Athens that's also trying to go up and grind on the siding at Cary, so I may let him do that while you're up there working on that the north end Cary there, and then bring that 849 south there. All right, I appreciate it. PSX SD train special out.
1: 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No defect. Repeat, no defect. Total excellent. 420. Detector out.
0: PSX SD train dispatcher, Jacksonville, 12806, over. Hey, I've been having a track light popping on and off there at the north end of Cary. If you would, when you get close to the north end of Cary, give me a shout. I may have to talk to you by that signal there, over. I appreciate it. PSX SD train special route.

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WSX SD train dispatch Jacksonville, Iowa 2806. Over. Hey,

Hey, I got Mr. C.D. Scott wanting to follow you north there. He's at the 000294.2.

3361, and you're north ahead at the 0BA288.5. All right, and it looks like I'm going to be able to get you a signal there at the north end of Cary. I'm going to go ahead and talk you by just in case the signal does drop on you all. What's your old lead engine there, over? I-128-06, CSXT-3361, after stopping. Received by a stop signal, NAS, north end of Cary. It's going main track to main track, northbound direction. Switches in motor. Over.

That's right. Northbound direction 20. All right. 0538 ARS. Over. All right. Thank you there. And if you do have a signal at the north end of Cary, okay, do proceed on signal indication there. All right. Thank you, CSX SB Train Spectra out.

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Delco 7566 up at a lumber. So, showing you all in 261, over.

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1: Morning, Aaron, 692.
0: L69207, go ahead, over.
1: So I got a cut bill here, 17 cars. I'll see if I can come out, 000308.2. On the main line between the switches at Athens for about 30 minutes and then clear up on the NND.

0: All right, L692-07, you got permission to enter and occupy a side in there at Oakworth. That's at 0600 ARS, over.
1: All right, I understand permission to 692 occupy a side in Oakworth, 0600 ARS. I appreciate that, and I'll talk to you just a minute. I get lined a lot back up.
0: All right. Hey, before you go there, so I got this rail grinder that's out there between Gary and Athens. They were trying to get up to Ardmore, but I don't know if they're going to have time to do that. And he mentioned something about going in there at I want to say he was saying the N&D he was going to clear up there. Is that going to affect you all as far as if he goes in there from you being able to work over?
1: Sir, if he goes in the N&D, I cannot get up in there with that big piece of equipment. I thought, last I heard, they were going to GM Spur last night.
0: GM Spur there? Is that off the LDR?
1: Well, that's at Harris. That's where I got a, when I got a phone call yesterday evening, it was asking if they could go there.
0: He didn't mention anything about that. He mentioned house track at Ardmore and then possibly the N&E there, but I'll talk to him. I'll let him know that that's not going to be an option to go in there. Over.
1: Okay, I appreciate I'll call you and let you know when I get my lock back up.
0: I appreciate you guys. CSX SD Train Spectra out. 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

So I was trying to find out, did you ever get a hold of Ricky Witt there about where you all would be clearing up at, or? Yeah, I just talked at 692 that morning local, and he was saying that I didn't think it was going to be an option for you there. So I've got a T-49 coming south at Ardmore. What's your plan there, you think? Are you going to, I see you've got it down to the main there at Cary. Are you going to try to get the siding at Cary, or are you just going to go on to Ardmore after you get up there to Cary? Over. Over. I'll get him headed toward the siding there at Cary, and we'll go from there. Over. Runway support and turnover. Okay. All right. I understand. I appreciate it. CSX SD Transpatcher. 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Over.

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1: Circle of Avenue, 1023, yeah.
0: Warning. Set it down, lined up. Going to channel 20.

0: passing over.
1: I'm just going to do that every Alright,
0: L69207, understand everything handled in the siding line. No walk back for siding use. Come on north there, talking to NS. We'll get you headed on up to Athens. Over.
1: Officer to NS, I appreciate it.
0: Yeah, that's right. He's tramming up to carry now, and then after he meets that 849, he's going to go take it on to Ardmore there. Over. All right, you two guys, CSX SD Transpatcher out.

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KSX SD train dispatcher, LA 4906, over. KSX SD train dispatcher, LA 4906, over.

SX SD train dispatcher, LA 4906, over. Hey, cell 40, over. Just a heads up, I got two things. One, I got a track light that keeps pumping there at the north end of Gary. I thought it was all clear, but that 128 went by, but it looks like it's still going on. So give me a shout at the north end of Gary if you don't have a signal there. Over. I'd appreciate it. And then also earlier there at the OVA 280.6, 518, when they went north, thought that there was something in the rail or on the rail there. Can you let me know when you go by there if you see anything there at the OVA 280.6, over? All right, thank you. CSX SD Train Special out.

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1: Dispatch 288, over. Traffic at 7565, like supersede, Elko to Broad, KL cleared, Oldsline, dispatch protected by a 7619, over.

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Milepost 299.7. No defect. Repeat, no defect. Total excellent. 72. Detected out.

Just in case, it was a northbound that made the call, so thanks for coming north. Wanted to just double check that it was

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Okay, all right, appreciate it. Here's that, Jeff.

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Fantasy Dispatch at LA 4906. Over. Over there to the side of Oakworth, they tell me y'all gonna pull it all the way to the south end and shove it in that south yard blade there. So all the way south end, signaling occasional.

0: 103. They're on channel 32 before you come in over. They're working in the north yard. But, yeah, y'all talk to them before you come in over.
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0: Thanks, folks. I'm going to tell you right. I'm going to call you right now. Tell them to go down there to the south end before you over.

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1: 849.
0: We're back to y'all at. I'm down here toward the south end of where y'all are at.
2: We're making our way there. 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

to do, especially at Glendale. Everything handled working between North and South Adams. This is why I want to call back from Maine. What do you need to do up here between LD and Indy? All right, straight Indy, clear up. 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
1: 0849, we're down here at, we got one. All right, good deal. Here we go.
0: I just want to make sure y'all got all the way down there and didn't have any hiccups with anybody in the yard or whatever. You ready there? Swing out. Is it going to be one shove move over?
1: That's right. We'll just need it one time. We should be good after that.
0: Good enough. All right. Y'all see a bus over there looking for you?
1: I don't see him just yet, but we've heard him. He's here.
0: Good enough. All right. Just let me know when you're finished. Just clear that siding. Everything's lined up.
1: We'll get back to you then.
0: All right, here we go. That's just our next one.

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1: MQL 849, over.
0: 49.
1: Hey, y'all show up SO1, SO3, please.
0: 1 and 3, all right.
1: Thank you, sir.
0: Hey, 49.
2: Hey, what's the best way for me to get down that way? Well, on the road, paved road, I went to him, but looked, y'all was not four tracks open.
0: You know where the skate center is?
2: Not really. I think I've seen it before. You talking about down there under the bridge, what?
0: Yeah, the skate castle down there where the, you know where the little golf course is? That little shopping area there? Just go for that golf course, pull in the parking lot, come to the end, you'll see the skate castle, and I'll direct you to get over here. Yeah, I'm clear 75.

0: Pass. 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Two. 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
1: I don't stop.
2: I'm at 849. I'm at some kind of park or some kind of Sunland park.
0: Yeah, just come straight on through the parking lot. Keep coming through the parking lot. You'll see a castle at the very end. Head towards that castle. There's a skate castle on it.
2: Oh, okay. Yeah, I'm right here. Right.
0: Come down to the right side of that building, right side of that castle. There's a driveway there.
2: Yeah, I'm headed west.
0: All right, go to the very end of the fence. At the end of the fence, you'll be able to hang a right and go around a

Zero, take the SDS, Spencer Jacks, Lancer North. Copy that, LC9207's in a clear on ND and everything. You handle there between north and south of Cary. Line locked, all back for Maine. Y'all be careful out there.

0: Hello, DJ. Talking to me, John. Hey.
1: Hello, John.
0: You lined in that one. I'm up here at the south end, south yard, this one track. That derail was off. Switch the line for your movement. Give me 20 to start. I got my eye on you. Once I get you started in here, I'm going to stop you, and I'll run around to the north end and shove you the rest of the way in there.
1: John, if you're talking to me on this 5-98, I can't hear anything safe.
2: This is 5-2-4-2. After stopping, you may proceed by the singular north end of carry, main to main in a south direction. Switch is in motor.
0: That switch is lined for your movement. Coming into the side there and onto the lead. Give me 20 to start. Once I get you in here, I'm going to stop you once you're occupying this track, and I'll run around to the north end and shove you to the north end.
1: I understand. You clear of all tracks, off which is line, derail, down, force Jason track clear, back to 40 to start. That's about that.
0: Yeah, that's right. Jason track.
2: Oh, it's going to ride. It's going to ride. We'll cut the pusher engine in behind your lead power there. Oh, yeah. The third trick was talking about the manager, the night manager on the network operations manager put it okay on that for the rest of the trip there on this side anyway. Nash Rattle again, R, initials, over. Okay, it's ready, everybody.

0: just easing down, going to be good. 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
1: They settled down.
0: Yeah, they're settling down now. It's going to be good. I'll talk to you in just a minute.

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0: All right, Y 103-07, Oak Worth. That's it. Greer and Stewart, that looks right. 7 o'clock on duty. What's the bulletin number, Stewart?
1: It's a 011-34, 011-34, leading in 2042, good fuel counter day, PTC zone, and 2nd Street, over.
0: All right, Y 103-07, that's X2042. You got permission to open up there. 6th Street, enter and use that sign, Oakworth North there. I know when you get everything lined up for siding there, permission to sign here at 0808 SWM.
1: All right, okay, Y 103-07, occupy the Oakworth side, and I'll let you know when everything's lined up back straight at 0808 SWM.
0: All right. That's correct. Appreciate it. We'll talk to you shortly. See you, Special Airflow.

0: Hey, can you hear?
1: Pressing up real bad, Doug.
0: I'm up here on the end. I got you protected, 3598, clear of all tracks. Station track clear. Start you off with 20 cars.
1: All right, clear of all tracks.

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0: dispatch, can I slam your door?
1: 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I forgot to tell you, we need about 15 minutes at the most on the NS to pull interchange, and I'm sorry, I forgot.
0: Okay, all right. Entertain Lala back for side of there in Oak Park. And need about 15 to pull some interchange stuff, and you're going to pull it on to the river there and continue that move over?
1: Yes, that's right, Oak.

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not yet. 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

0: Alright, there's 7075-98. 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You released my three steps. Everything left in the clearness. One drag ahead.
1: Alright, three steps. Drag ahead on 7598. Leave the car.

0: 95-98. 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I'm clear. You lined in three tracks. Back him up here about six of them. I'll stop him.
1: Back in the six, car 7598, land on three. Instant. Lane, y'all look good, Mark.
2: I appreciate y'all. Have a good day.

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0: 3598, how much north and clear of all tracks in the corner star?
1: Yes, I can ask the dispatch, Jack Slashcourt. 840. 840 906,

0: Dispatch at 8:49:06. I thought I had y'all, heard y'all ringing in on 20 there. Lost you on that channel.
1: I don't know. He might still be on there.
0: There's D Dispatcher Jack answering over.
2: 8:49 Dispatch. Sorry, this radio cut out over. We're locked up in the clear over here in the yard. Side is all yours.
0: All right, I got you. LA-4906 reporting all clear to siding and Oakworth and everything you handle there. Linebacker siding in the clear. Y'all, be careful finish now and have a safe ride home.
2: Okay, thank you.
0: Dispatch, that's all.
1: All right, I'm with you. I'm up here at North End, clear of all tracks. Give me 20 to start.
2: Clear of all tracks.

0: You want me to stop just in clear on this end, John, or shove my way through?
1: I'm just going to have, well.
0: Right, tell me to tell you how many more you need.
1: Mad in there, just in the clear. Get them in the clear. You'll be fine on this end.
0: All right, stop it.
1: Still good for about 10 more on my end.
0: Alright, I'm stopping up here.
1: That's all you need?
0: Yes, sir.
1: Okay. Alright, I'll be around.
0: Got 3 steps we can get in here since I've run in.
1: Uh-uh.

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3: Left on Caleb, dispatch that.

Okay, I'm just a couple miles south, don't worry. I'll give you a report by there.

0: 26 is 6 engine. 73, 33 north clear, south here.
1: Still in there, Tucker.

Altitude, Altana, Murata, put it over 100% message 101.

SSD dispatch, Jack Slasher calling. All right, I-12906 for the CSX engine 1827 after stopping. You may proceed by the signal at the north end at Cary. From the main into the siding in a south direction with the switch in motor over.

2 there. 212 coming through Athens and 026 coming through Harris, and we'll go home.

Right there, Howard. Right there, buddy.

0: Boston City Dispatch, over. What was that again? 81, over.
1: The 81, oh, 12, ready to go east.
0: Yeah, I heard you. I got a 363 that has to go west first, over.
1: Okay, see on the 363, okay.
2: Yeah, 647, dispatch.
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Yeah, there's no single trouble here, north end of Cary, with that X2-12006, CSA-55-387, after stopping, north end of Cary, you may proceed by the single main-to-main in a north direction, switch in, then motor on.

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6S, D dispatch, Jack, Plainsville. All right, LC 10907, everything fault for line a lot back from Maine. Copy that. I got a south down there. Through Oakworth already lined up. Second one coming up on the river behind him. Looks like they're bringing them across too. So I might have to get two by you there before you swing out there. Y'all do that little bit of hard sell work, y'all, going on to Oakworth there. Over. Back to Colmar, that okay? Appreciate it. Special request.

Disney, dispatch Jaguar, ISO 26061. Is single trouble in North End, carry ISO 26061, that's TSA page 7333. After stopping, you may proceed by the single North End, carry main to main, north, switch in, motor.

Yeah.

Is that existing dispatch, Dash Lancer? 692-06, over. Yeah, once that 129 gets by, I'll get you out and start that waiver.

CSX detector, milepost 313.5. No defects. Repeat, no defects. Total axles 690. Detector out.

0: it for call Birmingham. I know you said that second motor had some turning motors cut out. Do you know how much fuel's in it, or?
1: Yeah, I don't know. The gauges don't work on the engine or the outside. I tried to look at the fuel glass. It looked like it was about a quarter of the way up. They said it had like 3,000 when it left Evansville.
0: Figure probably about the same as that liter. Fuel them at the same time, you think, or?
1: Yeah, I'm guessing.
0: That's what I'm going to tell them there. Okay. Just trying to get my heads up there. Thank you. See you, Spencer. Good luck.

Okay, that works. All right, appreciate it. Appreciate it. Just that, just like.

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0: Okay,
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0: All right, you're welcome.

CF, 6 miles off 2, 99 points.

0: yesterday, probably. 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
1: 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And I've been watching it. It popped on and off here the last little bit for a little while. Just take a chance on hitting one of these trains on a drop and a sale. 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

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Will you be parking up at Madison? I'm at Huntsville, over. At Huntsville, will you be clearing the main, over?

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2: We're here at 12. Got some auto racks, 1500 feet. 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And also, if we could, we'll need a little work between lumber and the 350 once we get up there.

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1: Hey, Walker's working, I mean, Parker is working at Irvington. I'll be taking you into the siding at Irvington until he takes out the world, over.

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Total axles 276. Detector out.

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1: L692, engine 6045, stopped at Vine Street.
0: L692 with engine 6045 at the stop at Vine Street. You have permission by stop signal in its main to CSX sighting. Southbound direction, over.
1: Alright, L692, understand after stopping Vine Street. With engine 6045, got permission by the board at Vine Street, southbound in its main CSX sighting. Over.
0: Correct, over.
1: Thank you, ma'am.
0: Thank you, dispatcher. Out.
1: L692, stop, board 5 Street, in its main, to the next side, dispatch.

to dispatch Central. M2 Zambo Zingo. Yeah, I got to loop him back around. It's just, I got wadded up because that 647 ahead of him had to get his pusher cut in behind his leader because of PP and all hazards on the rear. They built it wrong. Just messed everything up this morning. But yeah, come on up. Big spot there. We'll loop him back around there. It's going to be a minute because he's got to go down there and uncouple from that 647. And then, they got to get back together and all that. And then 129 is coming around everybody while we're doing all that. So if you want to try to get up there, let me know if you make it. If you don't make it, let me know where you stop. You can talk to them when they come back around. For sure to the middle, but of course they're in front of you right now, but yeah, you'll have the signal to the middle once they get clear.

Here we go.

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1: 692 in the yard in the clear, leaving the switches to that Y101, over.
0: All right, Dale, 692-07, reporting clear the siding in the yard, switches over that 101 job. I wish you in the clear, y'all. Be careful fishing up there.
1: Thanks, sir. You too.
0: Dispatch, Ashley.

Over. Hey, just checking, trying to see how much longer y'all will be. I gotta get this 286 by hour. Alright, copy, over.

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1: Say all 40.
0: Put him on a cash number.
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Taxi dispatcher 81, over. Once you get clear of that work this lane, can you send a vet to me, over? All right, stay down.

0: 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Repeat,
1: no defect. Right, 5.307, that's it, that's 3379. Go ahead and give your permission to proceed by the signal there. After out of north end of carry, main to main south. Switch in motor, over.

I'm going to steal that okay here at 1129 SWM. And if that signal comes up and you come on, signal indication. Yeah, I got the welders trying to finish up down there between Cary and Athens on that. So if that thing holds up there, you know, ease on through there. That'll be clearing up here shortly, and we'll get you on that herbal. Push at the gap, yes, sir. I already talked to the pusher. Hey, Bad Jack, what?

Twin City Dispatch, over. That 8835 West Third Road, St. Elko and Bob. I'll clear those on this protected by 9223, over. All right, send that back to you, over.

this stuff in 92, over. Back up, back at 8815, Fox 2, proceed from Stevenson to ASA, middle of limits, got you protected by truck 39338, over. Send it back to you, over. Thank you.

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1: Over. Norfolk Southern, hey, right. Fire code 357.50.
0: Repeat. No, Dispatch, I'm close to y'all to getting back off the track there. 10 minutes over. Okay. All right, watch for that release. One bit stop secure.
2: All right. Sorry about that. Cecil.
1: Norfolk Southern, milepost 356.50, defect, repeat, no, defect,

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0: för din kanske kan jag göra.
1: Okay, all right. I'll

0: 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Go ahead, AL4, over. Both level. Dispatch on 12 level.
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0: I'm gonna get this 286 moving, and I'm gonna call you right back up. Over. Alright, dispatch up. 4-10-2, dispatch over. What's the late engine number, over? Y103 with the CSX2042 at stop at Vine Street. You have permission by the stop signal, NS Main, the CSX siding, southbound direction, over. Right, over. Dispatcher 881, over. One with the NS3421 at StopNet McIntyre. You have permission about stop signal, main 2 siding, eastbound direction, looking at them. Thank you, dispatcher.
1: Norfolk Southern, milepost 356.5, no defect. Repeat, no defect.
0: What's this, dispatcher 90G, over? Got a 9338 bag box to proceed from Brock to Lumber, all food, those limits protected by 261, over.

Whoa.

0: 36, 90G. 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
1: Okay.

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1: Yes, ma'am. 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

0: not any board about their deciding ever?
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0: Okay, I copy that. Yes, you should be able to shove up behind us 286 over.
1: Okay, thank you.
0: But you're able to take the signal back at Harbor out the siding over.

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0: dispatch, Jazz Central.
1: Y-10307 is clear of the Oak Forest side and everything, line and lock, straightaway side and moving over.
0: Y-10307, clear the side and Oak Forest, everything you used to get there. Line up after side, it got you in the clear. Y'all, be careful fishing up there.
1: Will do. Thanks, sir.

0: Norfolk Southern. 350.4, train 2, low.
1: What's that, say dispatch, over.
2: Yes, ma'am. It's AO4, and we say we got a signal here at Limestone, so until we get permission to reverse.
1: AO4, permission to reverse, CP Limestone, and permission to reverse in the side in between Limestone and Lumber. Over.
2: AO4, understand that station signal is Limestone, permission to reverse, in the side between Limestone and Lumber. Appreciate it.

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1: Yeah, where the tires at?
0: Should be up there to your left. Grab a 215s. I didn't see any 14s, but there's a whole pile of 15s over there. They're all marked on the end. 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
1: What's the city dispatch, over?
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1: don't know.
2: We're going to say we're going to signal out of the fast line sound with the big device.

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0: Yes, dispatcher. CSX G41208 northbound. Need to get across the river in the can, over.
1: Signal indication when I can, over.
0: Understand when you can. Thank you.
1: Thank you. Dispatcher.

Dispatch 287, over. Fox 2, proceed from Stevenson to ASA. Y'all clear those limits. Got you protected by a 9897, over.

0: to deliver there. It won't take 20 minutes when we get up there.
1: All right, calling out the Vine Street. I hear that 348 crew just showed up. We're about to get signed up and all that. Going up Vine Street, and let me let NS know that you'll be out there, spot some cars, and get back out of the way.

Radio. What door should I go over? Off of main two, between two tracks, and assume you have a

Just confirming this, where you put your train away for today, over.

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0: 10 IG, all clear, 22 20, 2 5 6 7 7 8 7 8 8 8 8 8 8 8 8 8 8 8 8 8 8 8 8 8 8 8 8 8 8 8 8 8 8 8 8 8 8 8 8 8 8 8 8 8 8 8 8 8 8 8 8 8 8 8 8 8 8 8 8 8 8 8 8 8 8 8 8 8 8 8 8 8 8 8 8 8 8 8 8 8 8 8 8 8 8 8 8 8 8 8 8 8 8 8 8 8 8 8 8 8 8 8 8 8 8 8 8 8 8 8 8 8 8 8 8 8 8 8 8 8 8 8 8 8 8 8 8 8 8 8 8 8 8 8 8 8 8 8 8 8 8 8 8 8 8 8 8 8 8 8 8 8 8 8 8 8 8 8 8 8 8 8 8 8 8 8 8 8 8 8 8 8 8 8 8

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1: All right, hitting the button.
0: We're on the main at Elko 286, over.
2: I got it,
1: all right. Ring it, tested.
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0: PTCTO is up and running, and all we got to do is finish this brake test. We'll be ready to go.
1: Gotcha. Okay. Got you in the sounding with the 101. They're doing interchange now, but once you get out of your way, we'll

Engineer 4, over. Many cars that you leave in the side and that wheel, over. 42 or 46? Okay, I got that. 42 cars. Thank you, over. Problem. Dispatch out.

Staying stopped at the mouth post 339.4 letter A. Do you mind toning up PTC as well? Over. West Tennessee dispatch to AL4. Over. Looks like a track light popped in on you just east of your limits between Willie and McIntyre. Are you going to emergency? Over. Got that. What map post your head in? That over.

I got that. Let me know if your ear does get restored. Also, you might have to tone up PTC. Was it PTC enforcement as well? Okay, yeah, be sure to tone up PTC as well. And once you're done with that, let me know if your ear restores over.

0: be dispatched to the AO4. AO4, just confirm, you only have one motor, is that correct? Over. Single engine. Thank you. One moment.
1: AO4, has your PTC screen cleared up yet? Over.

0: Can you get your rack FIB, please, over? I need some mail. If I have any other questions, I will tone you back. You are released from PTC. You can contact your dispatcher for movement instructions. Over. Yeah, safe travels, PTC.
1: I got that. We'll have to talk to you by. Bear with me one moment so I can put the speed restriction in underneath your train.
2: PTC 286.

0: wireless Tennessee Dispatch to AO4 over. All right, it's going to be AO4 on the NS3422. After stopping there at Willard, you do have permission past the eastbound stop signal at Willard, main 1 to main 1, east direction, looking out. Over.
1: 286, the dispatcher walked all over you. Say it again for me.
0: That is correct. Also, be advised, there is a track light that came on between Will and McIntyre that is still there. I'm not sure what that might be. Be sure to go by looking at them. Thank you. Dispatch out.
1: Three six walked all over you again. I heard you had a clear signal. What was after that? Sure. Yeah, go ahead.

Copy. Yeah, so that signal there is stale, so it's not transmitting its status. Just let the dispatcher know you've been released from PTC. And when they give you the go-ahead, you can press received and then confirmed and proceed on signal indication. I'll get that reported over.

Okay, just confirming, what was your speed when you went into emergency? Over. Okay, I got that. And your ear did restore, correct? Over. Right, that's going to be 286 on the NS1154, permission past that, eastbound stop, stable main to main, east direction, looking out of...

problem. You are seeing a 289 there at 8th. I'll get you another one once maintenance way clears up. Maintenance way is following 289 over. Correct, over. Problem, dispatch out.

Southwest Tennessee Dispatch to AL4, over. Just got a crossing malfunction, K-Man. Can you verify what malfunction you're heading? Is that a... Alright, 377. I'm getting a crossing malfunction that will require 15 heading only at milepost 368.2 letter A. 368.2 letter A for Old Trinity Road. Over. Over. Correct. Just confirming you will be able to abide by that speed restriction. Over. Okay, I'm about to send it to your PTC. Over. Thank you. Dispatch out.

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0: Alright, that's Y101 on a TSX T4229 after stopping at Vine Street. Permission passed the southbound stop signal at Vine Street and that's main one towards CSX side and south direction, over.
1: CSX Y101 understands after stop and have permission by the stop board, Cater Vine, NS main CSX side, over.
0: That's correct, over.
1: Thank you very much.
0: No problem. Dispatch out. NS list to receive dispatch, over. Thanks for leading here, Charlotte. Let me say 218, 218 to be a moment. That is great, though. Problem, etc.

from around 804 over. Did you have a signal drop on you? Is that what happened over? Everything restored? Anything good to go? I got that. All right, thank you.

to the CD French at 600, over. To confirm it, how your pool's going so far. Checking how's your pool going, you still headed eastbound, or did you call it, you know? Alright, I got that, over. Get back out.

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Signal drop on you, over.

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1: 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We'd like to head northbound where we can. We're inside right now.
0: 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I'm behind one, over.
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2: Dispatch unit 600, over. 600, whenever you do get stopped and they look at those motors for you, can you try to give me the fuel readings on both of your engines, over? All right, so I'm pretty sure you don't stop and get fuel, just a heads up, over.

Questing CDL 4 over. Sorry to give you information past that McIntyre over. Alright, that's going to be AL4 on NS3422, permission pass that eastbound stop signal McIntyre, main one to the side of east direction over. Thank you. Good touch up.

instead of being sent to 89, over. Police and Suspense Authority, 1023 proceed, instead of 294 letter 8 on the main, and a 1064 proceed, 294 letter 8 to Mesa on the main, for your protected inner side of 261 territory, over.

8 4 8 0 7. How long is it?

Southwest at a Beta Center. I got the Eagle C1 here at Harbor. Over. That's right, 287 on that. And that's 8097. Permission to proceed westbound in the block over. Dispatcher.

10 minutes less than a seat dispatch, over. Hold out for the server to be, you know.

Police and two track authorities, a 1051 proceed lumber to Elko on the main and a 1234 proceed Elko to Brock on the main, showing you protected by 1505 8 to the seat. Okay.

Right, 1505, A to the C, Houston, over. Please, Mr. Jackson.

flight to the Sea Dispatch Hour. Okay, I got that. I'll get you signal in case you're towards West. I'll get side note.

0: Preston, if he dispatched us, he is Big Bill, 848, over.
1: We're coming, over.
0: Practically no signal indication, over.
1: Thank you.
0: No problem, dispatch out.

Gwynham 640. I had a wind warning earlier. You guys are going to be the first one through it. From the 315-0 to the 307. The wind was up 260.

0: 3:48 clear, south in Harris, northbound.
1: Yeah, you're right. I had to grab the book. Yeah, it just says you've got bottle rack passenger or loaded air motor.

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Milepost 326.40. Snow defect. Received snow defect. Total axle 376. Detector out.

Southwest 17 dispatch, 287, over. I released the two track authorities, a 9897 from a zebra to Elkhorn, Maine, and a 1295 went between Elkhorn number. So you could take my 261, over. That's correct, thank you. Dispatch up. Tennessee Dispatch 289, over. Mile post jet, over. 331.4, turn 30 coming to you. Dispatch out.

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0: CSX detector, milepost 313.5, no defects, repeat, no defects, total axles 376, detector out.
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1: Yeah, it's CSX, M648. I'd like to get north across the river, please.
0: All right, northbound behind one, over.

Whiskey Train, 7-6. You're just 37, man. Just about.

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Hey, sir, just wanted to reach out, get some more information when I occurred on this recent enforcement. Okay, I'll get this updated and send over to the Gama Signal Bureau.

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Well, they're walking about 94 cars. 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
0: For dispatch, over.
1: Yeah, you can show Old Trinity Road repaired, working as intended.
0: Old Trinity Road at the 368.2 letter A on May 1, working as intended, 433 in the PM, over.
1: Old Trinity Road, 368.2, working as intended, 433. 433 in the PM, and had a bunch of lightning protection burn up, and so everything should be working now.
0: Okay, I copy that. Thank you. Over.
1: Thank you. Okay.
0: Good job.

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1: TSX
0: B241, signal indication southbound behind one, over.
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0: No problem, dispatch out.
2: We're over 30 something.

1605, proceed Elko to Rumber on the Main, and a 1542, proceed Brock to Elko. Confirming you are off, take about 261 over. Correct, over.

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0: 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Total axle 376. Detector out.
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0: Okay. And then I've got a crossing.

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0: 3309, got JR Canada on the copy.
1: Tracy 187198 on 7726, 3090, V24105, 3186, Canada 6B says there's a false partial activation. Now automatic grade crossing warning device malfunction at Pike Road. 00325.3. All tracks, no flagger.
0: Set my post again.
1: 00325.3.
0: I got EC1 number 87198. Today is 8 July 7th. Location 00309.0. Got the B24105. Got engine CN3186. Gerald Cannon on the copy. Circle 6D. Account automatic crossing grade 1 device. Malfunction at road crossing Pike Road at the 00325.3.
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0: All tracks, no flagger. You said 1819?
1: That's right, 1819 KLG.
0: 1819 KLG.
1: All correct, here we go.

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Detector out.

0: 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Repeat, no defects.
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Southwest Tennessee, it's at 732, over. The mouthpost, can I show you, over? Three, three, four, letter A, track 30 coming to you, over.

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Tennessee Dispatch, 732, over. Police and two track authorities, 1786, proceed from Lumber to Elko on the main, and 1848, proceed Elko to Brock on the main. Showing you protected by 1853, 8 centimeter way, over. Thank you, dispatcher.

All right, stand by for me one more time.